0: Stop! Stop!
1: For the foreigner!
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0: Especially to the listeners who always blame the government.
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0: Because of what happenings today, situation today in our government.
3: Mga kinaiya ug binuhatan nga angang laglagon sa impyerno.
0: Their deeds and their character that must be thrown to the lake of fire.
3: Aron masunog ug mahanaw sama sa aso.
0: So that there will be fire and fire and ghost just like a smoke.
3: Is it a ghost?
0: Ghost.
3: Ghost?
0: Kadumdum lang ko ng ghost pa. Kikuan ka ng istorya ka ghost?
3: Ghost. Tinsay na ka. Kuan ninyo ghost?
0: Okay, tinsay na ka. Kuan ninyo ghost?
3: Ka ismiring hoy?
0: Oo. Ako ma'am. 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
3: Siyempre, lang na siya. 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
0: Sige.
3: Huwag among panghinauton diha ninyong tanan.
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3: Nga dili ka mo panuhuton taman-taman.
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0: Ha?
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3: Amo ba?
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3: Mm-hmm. Yeah, feel better.
0: So that you will be not bitter.
3: Ah.
0: Feel not, we'll not be the best. But we make sure.
3: But we make sure.
0: We serve you better.
3: Serve you better.
0: Yeah. Good evening,
3: good evening, John.
0: Sige, better, good.
3: Alit naman diha sa mga D-Tex Coffee Mix, Mighty si D3 Bio, D-Tex 5.
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0: It's the best. Uy, ayun na, it's the best. Yes, the best. It's the best. Ayun na. Products is your, it's the best. 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

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Tangina and later this 3 o'clock afternoon show with DJ McCoy. Tungod tos halas ang... Puro naman kahalas, Jason. 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Doc Ramil Uy, our area and station manager, Mayor Piev Obanyan Aligan. Once again, Ginesi K5, Danes of K5 News FM 94.5. Shout out. Bye-bye. God bless. 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